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Saturday Fire Control to Youngstown. Area 789 on Lake Road. Had a report of a 24-foot speedboat apparently hitting the rocks in that area, occupied by one soul on board. Caller is reporting can access the boat from his property. This is the NFD check, too. Repeating to Youngstown, hook at rest 789 on Lake Road to North Creek and Orchard Drive. Call reporting a approximately 24-foot speedboat running into the rocks. They are trying to secure the boat. Can access the boat from the caller's

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1: Go ahead, Control.
0: Does appear that the Coast Guard was responding. They were requesting a Marine asset as well. Which agency do you want to dispatch for the boat?
1: Set me all caught for now, and I'll be there in 3 minutes. I'm not sure what the hell's going on.
0: 10-4.

0: 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They're trying to secure the boat. Coast Guard is responding as well. There shall be an FD attack too. Into Alcott, your boat requested mutual with Youngstown for their boat incident. 789 on Lake Road to North Creek and Orchard. Approximately 24-foot speed boat crashing into the rocks by one soul. They're trying to secure the boat. So be an FD attack 2, Fire Control clear at 2017.
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Mental health transport of a 31-year-old female. Feel like your response recommended. You're in the FD EMS. Fire till clear, 2114.

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Fire alarm activation at Woodcock Brothers Brewing at 638 on Lake Street between Wilson, Cambria, and Wilcock Street. So the fire alarm coming in is a general fire alarm. Door incident will be on FD Tech 1. Repeating to Wilson and South Wilson. 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So the alarm coming in is a general fire alarm. Door incident will be on FD Tech 1. Fire drill clear 2157.

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0: 10-4, for all that, they are assembling a crew.
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0: Your transmission was muffled. 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
0: 10-4.

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0: Where is someone in crew?
1: 10-4, you need any further tones?
0: That's negative, we're outside.
1: 10-4.

Copy 609, you are responding 2709 on Transit Road. You should have a Lisa member from Miller Hoes responding to assist. EMS 21. EMS 21. But here you go, this is a piece of contact. Trust that you can help the transport. Crazy.

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That guy's on control to City of Lockport. EMS call at 9 Elm Court off of Elm Street for the 25-year-old female actively seizing. It was A-list prior, your response recommended. You're in the way at LFT Tech 1. Getting to the City of Lockport. 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

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General fire alarm activation, Brookdale of Niagara, 6741, 6741 Nash Road between Parkside Drive and Steeg, coming from Zone 1. Repeating Adams in St. Johnsburg, fire alarm activation, Brookdale of Niagara, Assisted Living, 6741 Nash Road between Parkside and Steeg for the Zone 1 fire alarm. Incident will be on FD Tap 1 for control clear 2312.

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0: 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Repeating to Ransomville, second set of tones, County MS 21. EMS, 2040 Balmer Road, between Dickersonville and Porter Center. Pretty 60-year-old female, dizzy and diaphoretic. ALS rating recommended incidents on FDMS. Fire control, clear 2319.
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Active Air Control to Olcott, EMS 1576 Water Street, 1576 Water Street, between West Main and the Dead End. Strike 4 email in the 60s, coughing up blood with difficulty breathing. Air left priority recommended and still be on FP EMS. Repeating to Olcott, EMS 1576 Water Street, 1576 Water Street, between West Main and the Dead End. Strike for a 60-year-old male, coughing up blood, difficulty breathing. Air left priority recommended and still be on FP EMS. Air control clear, 130.

active, I control 2 Middleport, Tritown, and Mercy, EMS, 4483 Pete Street, 4483 Pete Street, between Mountain Road and Bram Road. I'm running for a 30-year-old female, vomiting, dehydrated, dizzy. Bail is probably recommended, and this will be on FD, EMS. Repeating 2 Middleport, Tritown, and Mercy, EMS, 4483 Pete Street, 4483 Pete, between Mountain and Bram. Running for a 30-year-old female, vomiting, dehydrated, and dizzy. Bail is probably recommended, and this will be on FD, EMS. Marks are clear, 133.

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0: 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Repeating Alcott, additional tones for an EMT requested to your station for the EMS call. 1576 Water Street off of West Main Street. Fire control clear, 139.
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Air Jennifer Control 2, City of Lockport, service call 1616 Lewis Street between Washburn and Blackley Court. 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
0: Good job.

Second and third control to Youngstown. Service call 875, 875 River Road. Between Campbell and Swain, for a tree down in the middle of the roadway, blocking the whole road. Briefing Youngstown, service call in front of 875 River Road, between Campbell and Swain, for the tree down blocking the roadway. Your incident will be on FD TAC 1. Fire control clear, 0537.

Acronym for Control 2, Lewiston 1 for alarm activation. 851, 851 Oriole Lane between Washington and Foxwood. You'll be going to apartment number 10 for the fire alarm activation that's been ongoing for 3 days. Repeating the Lewiston 1 fire alarm activation, 851 Oriole Lane between Washington and Foxwood, apartment 110 for the fire alarm activation. This incident will be on FD TAC 2. 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

0: Right, for Control 2 Lewis, 1 year, second set of tones for the fire alarm activation. 851, we're going to land apartment 10. Repeating to Lewiston 1, your second set of tones for the fire alarm activation, 851, 851 Oreo Lane between Washington Drive and Foxwood Drive, in apartment number 10. Your incident will be on FDTAC 2, fire control clear, 545.
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1: 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Your incident will be on TAC 2. I'm only showing one other person on the board for your company. Did you want additional tones?
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1: 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However, on a transfer, on court to South Buffalo, Mercy.
0: 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I'm showing you in service. Will you be out of Jerry's Corners?
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You have Twin City responding for Maple in transit at time of dispatch. 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Twin City was responding from Maple in transit at first set of tones. Fire Control clear, 627.

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1: 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Be advised, we are getting a second call out in tandem on Rigger. 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

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Off of South Transit, 71-year-old female, cell hit her head. 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Briefing the South 542nd EMS call in tandem. 6084 Rieger Drive for the 71-year-old female who fell, hit her head, and is bleeding. 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

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You're going to the upstairs far bedroom for the 81-year-old male who fell last night, now complaining of back pain, unable to ambulate. 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The patient's upstairs in the far bedroom. He's an 81-year-old male that fell last night, now complaining of back pain and unable to ambulate. 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
1: Good morning, advanced in the west.

Niagara County Fire Control to the City of Lockport EMS, 232 Grand Street between Holly Street and North Transit. The patient is on the back porch right near the garage. We have a 65-year-old female who fell with difficulty breathing. LPD is also responding. ALS priority recommended. Incident, LFD, tap 1. Fire Control repeating to the City of Lockport EMS, 232 Grand Street between Holly Street and North Transit. Our patient's on the back porch right near the garage. She's a 65-year-old female that fell with difficulty breathing. LPD is also responding. ALS priority recommended. Incident LFD tap 1. Fire Control Clarity 46.

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1: 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We do have an alert there for boarding conditions, just so you're aware.
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0: 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Fire Control clear, 1036.
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ALS priority recommended incident at the EMS. 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

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Fire Control repeating 2, Wendellville, EMS 4167, Beach Ridge Road, between Pine Lake Terrace and Town Line. For a 72-year-old female who fell, complaining of a possible dislocated shoulder, VLS standard recommended. 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Fire Control Clear 1101.

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Niagara County Fire Control, 2 Niagara Active and Mercy, EMS at Power City Lodge, 2287 Delaware Avenue, right off of Hyde Park Boulevard. You're going to the parking lot for a 60-year-old female that fell with unknown injuries. ALS priority recommended. 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Fire Control repeating, 2 Niagara Active and Mercy, EMS at the Power City Lodge, 2287 Delaware Avenue, right off of Hyde Park Boulevard, for a 60-year-old female that fell in the parking lot, unknown injuries, DLS priority recommended, incident at the EMS, Fire Control clear, 1212.

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0: Are you responding?
1: 12 and 11 responding.

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Your EMS was requested by Patrol 999. Vollmer Road lot is in Adam 12 for a male with taser deployment. Repeating to Youngstown. 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Vollmer Road lot is in Adam 12 between Creek and Lots for a male party with taser deployment evaluation. ELS standard FD EMS.

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1: 3109 responding. 999 Balmer Road, Lot A is an item number 12.

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ALS priority recommended, incident FD tap 1. Fire Control repeating 2 Miller Hose, motor vehicle accident, Hyde Road and Coomer Road, two vehicles involved with airbag deployment, unknown injuries at this time. We have one female out of the vehicle. ALS priority recommended, incident FD tap 1, fire control clear 1342.

Niagara County Fire Control to the City of Lockport, EMS at Heritage Manor. 41 Lexington Court between Correction right off of East High Street. Our patient's outside. She's a 70-year-old female who fell and struck her head. BLS priority recommended. Incident LFD tap 1. Fire Control repeating to the City of Lockport, EMS at Heritage Manor. 41 Lexington Court right off of East High Street. Our patient's outside. She's a 70-year-old female who fell and struck her head. BLS priority recommended. Incident LFD tap 1. Fire Control clear at 1343.

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0: 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Strike me, Unit 1 is on location.

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Frontier and Mercy, 7210 Williams Road, apartment 108. 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

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The Standard, FDMS 1551.

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0: Foxtrot Control to Pekin Charlie Community Unit 2 in the area on Black Nose Spring near Upper Mountain for a car versus tree accident now stuck inside the car per caller. ALS priority, FD Tech 1. Pekin Charlie Community Unit 2 on Black Nose Spring closer to Upper Mountain. Third party info, car versus tree accident now stuck inside the car. ALS priority, 1558. I'm Black Nose Spring, close to Upper Mountain.
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Go ahead. I'll meet you on scene. Copy that.

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0: 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What's action area?
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0: 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Have a good afternoon.
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0: Respond.
1: Track me, medic 5, responding. I'm Black Nose Springs, in the middle between upper and lower mountain.

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Black Hyundai in front of the store, 67-year-old female, difficulty breathing, inhaler not working, ALS priority. 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
0: Great to you, thank you.

1109, fire control. Hello, man. We're back in the hall. You can close the call, please. Have a good day, 6 count.

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Boston 1 EMS, 1982 Swan Road between Williams and Porter Center. 91-year-old female, difficulty breathing and chest pain. The highest priority. Boston 1, 1982 Swan Road. 91-year-old female, difficulty breathing with chest pain. The highest priority. FTMS, timeout 16:21.

Flight Code to Adams, EMS, 3909 Forest Parkway, parking lot of the Kidney Care in a black handicapped van, 80-year-old male unresponsive, possibly not breathing, third-party caller, AL's priority. Adams, 3909 Forest Parkway, at the Kidney Care in the parking lot, 80-year-old male unresponsive, possibly not breathing, AL's priority, 1624.

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1: 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You'll be going to a black handicapped van.
0: Copy, switching to EMS.
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0: control, Adams, 1M7B. 1M7B. CPR in progress at that location. There's a third party caller, possibly not breathing. Alright, start jet at work for the Lucas away. Copy. That report says staff was starting CPR. Starting John Bird for the Lucas.

St. Johnsburg, your Lucas requested mutual aid with Adams. 3909 Forest Parkway, parking lot of the Kidney Care. 8-year-old male, unresponsive, not breathing. ALS priority. St. Johnsburg, Lucas requested mutual aid. 3909 Forest Parkway in the parking lot. 8-year-old male, unresponsive, not breathing. ALS priority. FDMS, timeout 1628.

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NTSD check 1.

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